You tuned into Akashvani Rainbow 102.6 MHz. The headlines for this hour are coming your way shortly now. UPI payments of up to 2,000 rupees to remain free of bank charges. World Circular Economy Forum 2026 to begin today at Gandhinagar in Gujarat. India and Canada begin next round of talks on proposed trade pact. Chief Justice of India, Justice Suryakant, says mechanism developed by Supreme Court and High Courts to deal with complaints against judges is robust and very responsive. CBI registers FIR in celebrity manager Disha Salian death case. Prime Minister Narendra Modi expresses gratitude to Rajasthan people following BJP's victory in urban local body elections. Prime Minister Modi to inaugurate 5th edition of Semicon India 2026 in New Delhi on Thursday. President Draupadi Murmu extends greetings to people on occasion of Nokhai festival. IMD forecast heavy rainfall over Arunachal Pradesh, Assam, Meghalaya, Haryana, Chandigarh and Delhi today. Wales, Scotland, Northern Ireland leaders sign pact asserting right to

self-determination, raising UK breakup fears. US President Donald Trump says Russia and Ukraine agreed to stop attacking each other's energy sites. Yemen's Iran-backed Houthis launch fresh attacks on Saudi Arabia, raising fears of wider Middle East conflict. And in men's cricket, second T20 international between India and Afghanistan to be played this evening in Delhi. Those were the headlines for this hour. You're tuned into Akashwani FM Rainbow 102.6 MHz.

0: आपकी वाणी आकाशवाणी
1: 10:02 AM by the studio clock. Good morning. You're with me, Niharika, on the Matchless Music Hour. It's the 15th of September today. Half the month is gone. Another half of it remains. But what's worth noticing is that the season has started transitioning quietly beneath the surface. So the sun has started setting a little earlier. Earlier it used to set around 7:15, 7:30 PM. But now, if you notice carefully, around 6:45 is when the skies start going dark. And here's a take that we have today on the setting sun, on the changing seasons. There's nothing better than poetry that captures the change of seasons well enough, right? So if you look at Percy Bysshe Shelley's lines, "If winter comes, can spring be far behind?" You understand that life really is about seasons, right? Now, whether that be the seasons of nature or the seasons of our personal lives, there is always going to be a season. There is always going to be a winter that will come. But then we must also remember that if winter comes, whether in life or whether in the seasons of nature, spring will always follow it. Spring will never be far behind. Also, compare it to these very beautiful lines that have been written by Punjabi poet Surjeet Patar. Jai patjad ta fir kiye, tu agli rutuch yakin rakhi. Meaning to say that if autumn comes, if the leaf starts falling, don't worry about it. Just have faith in the next season that is about to come. So with all of that conversations around seasons and lots of great music, well, let's start the Matchless Music Hour. Tina Charles up first on our playlist this morning with I Love to Love. After all, every season we must learn how to fall in love with life.

Well, that was Tina Charles with I Love to Love on the Matchless Music Hour. Good morning. You're with me, Niharika. And today we are talking about seasons. We are talking about how the seasons keep changing, whether it is in our personal lives or the seasons of nature, the seasons of Mother Earth. And with that, we're also talking about how necessary it is to fall in love with your life, no matter the season that you're going through or no matter the traffic that you might be stuck in the city in this morning. Well, the traffic update coming your way shortly. But before that, you need to know that Tina Charles has had quite an interesting career, and she actually began her career as a backing singer and session musician, and in fact she recorded her first solo single in 1969. Quite ordinary facts, right? But until you hear this. So she actually recorded her first solo single in 1969 with Elton John. So Elton John was quite unknown at that point of time, and these two ended up recording a song together. But then, you know, that somehow got lost in all the wonderful and glorious history of music until we discovered it today while curating today's Matchless Music Hour. So there you go. Tina Charles and Elton John have had a collaboration, which we may have never known about. But yeah, that's the wonderful thing about life. You know, nothing is ever lost. Whatever's meant to be always finds its way at the right time. Just like the traffic update finds its way to you right now at this very moment, because now's the time that we must tell you which routes in the city are blocked and where you should be going instead to reach your destination at the earliest. So if you're crossing Vasant Kunj, if you're particularly crossing the Chhatarpur metro station road, that is going to be really blocked. You'll find a lot of traffic there. And from there on, if you're heading towards Sultanpur metro station and towards Khetorni, it gets a little easier. But then traffic is moving a little slow at this point of time. It might ease in a few minutes, but that's about it for now. And even if you're heading to Aero City, so that road is quite blocked. The Mahipalpur flyover and the area around Aero City heading towards T3 especially, that road has quite a bit of a traffic jam, and a stretch of up to 1.5 kilometers is all clogged with traffic. So you might want to just turn around and take a different route if possible. And in case you've already gotten stuck in that traffic and you can't do anything, well, just enjoy the music and maybe notice the surroundings around you, right? Carry your notebook with you, or, you know, just write what you see in your notes app on your phone. That might just give you something to do, something useful to do while you're still stuck in your commute. And if you have an alternative route to suggest to us, do write to us on 9868107070. I'll repeat that, 9868107070. Or even if you want to strike a conversation with us about seasons and poetry, well, we're all ears, okay? So feel free to write to us. And up next, we've got Cliff Richard with Fall in Love with You on the Matchless Music Hour.

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लाइफ. Or that doesn't mean that we don't try to leave our mark, right? Well, that is what it is all about, doing our best every day to be able to leave a mark and to do the best that we can, so that once in all of this vastness of time, we may be able to leave the world a little better than how we found it. Well, that is what this song seems to be speaking about. And you know, the shelf life of this film, Kabhi Kabhi, has been defined by awards. Many that it won, many that it was nominated for. But more than the plot, more than the performances, more than anything, it is actually known for its soundtrack, which was composed by Khayyam, and lyrics were by Sahir Ludhianvi. And both of them won Best Music and Best Lyricist Awards at the 24th Filmfare Awards, which happened way back in 1977. And, you know, Kabhi Kabhi remains an ode to brilliant melody. That's how the critics describe the soundtrack of this film. No doubt about it. I mean, the lyrics are beautiful, the melody is beautiful, and it just seems to be flowing and capturing the beauty of the passage of time. With that thought, up next we've got Stevie Wonder with I Just Call to Say I Love You on today's Matchless Music Hour. And in case you have anything to say, you may not be able to call us, but you can always write to us on 9868107070. Well, let's make the best use of technology that we can, right? So digital letters it is, right away, and we'll be waiting to hear from you.

Well, that was the wonderful Stevie Wonder with I Just Called to Say I Love You. And this track has actually become his signature song. It remains one of his best-selling singles to date. It reached number one in 28 countries worldwide. And even today,

0: Whenever you say the name Stevie Wonder, you always think of "I Just Called to Say I Love You." So this song was written, produced and performed all by him. And it was written for the film The Woman in Red. And the lyrics are actually about calling up somebody you love even without a reason. So notice the words, there's no New Year's Day to celebrate. There's no special occasion that I need to be calling you for. But I just wanted to call you because I want to tell you how much I love you. You know how we are always saving life for those little moments, for those special occasions that, okay, I'll wear this dress on a birthday, or I'll do this on a special day, or I'll use this fine piece of crockery and cutlery whenever I have guests coming, or, you know, there's a special occasion. We're always saving life for that one special moment. And we're always saving our phone calls, our letters, our communication, the feelings in our heart for that one special moment that, you know, we'll say it when the moment is right. But sometimes perhaps it's just about expressing yourself even when the moment is not right. Even when there is no special occasion, even when there is no reason for you to call the people you love, you know, you just have to call them sometimes and say that, I love you. Mom, I love you. Or Dad, I love you. And today itself is special because I get to live with you. That's the entire feeling of this song. And what a wonderful message it seems to be conveying right on a Tuesday morning on the Matchless Music Hour, right? That today's the day that we have to just go out there and express whatever it is that we have in our hearts, the present moment, the present of the present moment. Well, with that thought, it's now time to listen to Meet Me in Montana by Dan Seals. And post that, you might have a commercial break in between, but post that, the music is going to continue very, very, very, very soon. The break will be very short. Stay tuned. You're with me, Niharika. And in case you have anything to say to us, do write to us on 9868107070.
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0: Well, on second thought, perhaps that track by Dan Seals, Meet Me in Montana, can wait a little more. For now, it's time for a lovely Hindi track, 10:30 a.m. by the studio clocks. So, Kishore Kumar up next with Khwab Ho Tum Ya Koi Hakikat.

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film was released, but we'll avoid doing that because we have some interesting trivia to give you from 2026. This song continues to make waves even today, not because of the composer, not because of the lyricist, not because of the story, the plot, or the actors, or the lyrics, or anything at all, but because the Honorable Prime Minister of Malaysia, Anwar Ibrahim, he himself sang this song at the gala dinner for the recently concluded BRICS summit. The clip is all over social media where he's singing this song out, where he's singing his heart out and he's matching it note for note. And it's such a heartwarming clip. It's been doing rounds on social media for the past 2 days. And apart from that, his playlist for his recent posts is making waves as well. Each of his recent posts from the past 2-3 days, from his visit to India for the summit and also for his onward travel to Kerala, has a Bollywood song. And the songs have been quite aptly chosen, honestly, you know. So he has India's heart. And, you know, with that, we must also tell you about the BRICS Bazaar. So the BRICS Bazaar is a very rich cultural exchange happening at the National Crafts Museum and Hastkala Academy. It's been on since 10th of September, and today happens to be the last

Day. So today you can go and visit the National Crafts Museum and Hastkala Academy to catch a glimpse of all cultural exchange that has happened between the visitors of the BRICS Summit and India in the past few days. In fact, you have stalls from Indonesia, you have stalls from Ethiopia, Cuba, Egypt, China, Brazil, Belarus, Bolivia, South Africa, Russia. You can do a simple Google search as well, and you can go to the BRICS Bazaar website and see what all is on display. You can even contact the makers and the weavers and the craftsmen from that website because their numbers are listed there. There isn't any entry fees, but you might want to be a little mindful of the time because the exhibition is on only until 6 p.m. today. So today happens to be the last day of the BRICS Bazaar. So in case you can spare some time, please do go there. You're going to be enthralled. And you're going to see some fantastic items on display and just take in a little bit more of culture from our neighbors and from the world in general. And don't tell our bosses. We might also just call in sick for half a day and head there ourselves. That remains a secret between you and us. But if you can make the effort, please do visit the BRICS Bazaar. It's the last day today. And with that, we have Dan Seals up next with Meet Me in Montana, as promised. So this track was a little, it got lost in between all the information and everything, but now's the time to play it. Stay with us.

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And the story goes on. So this film has four songs in it. One of them was Choti Si Kahani Se. The other one, Mera Kuch Saman, and also Katra Katra Milti Hai, both sung by Asha Bhosle, are the songs that one identifies this film with. So even though Choti Si Kahani Se, that happens to be a much peppy track, a much more upbeat number, one doesn't really put together Ijazat and Choti Si Kahani Se together in their mind. In fact, when one thinks of the film, one automatically thinks of Mera Kuch Saman, and that's also like a metaphor, you know, so it kind of says that some of my feelings are still with you, my heart is still with you, and I you know, I pray to you to return it, or I request you to return it to me. That's a beautiful metaphor. So if you haven't watched this film in a while, perhaps this weekend or perhaps maybe a midweek break might just give your mind some stimulation and take you back to some wonderful memories. And with that, it's also time for a weather update. So today's weather happens to be between 25 degrees and 32 degrees. Mostly clear, mostly bright and sunny, and a bit of humidity. There are chances of a slight thunderstorm, but what might not happen is barishon ka pani. So no chances of rain today. Very little to no chances of rain today. There might be a thunderstorm later in the evening. But even though the temperature is not that high, it still feels quite hot because there is humidity. So you might want to step out accordingly. You might want to carry water accordingly and be prepared as per that. And with that, up next, we've got a lovely track by Bruce Springsteen coming up. It's called Dancing in the Dark. And before that, today is 15 September, which also happens to be our cousin Doordarshan's birthday. So Doordarshan was launched on September 15th, 1959. You can pour in wishes to us on 9868107070, and we'll be very happy to convey them to our cousin. And, you know, something that started off as a small story again has grown by leaps and bounds, right? So back in the day when it was launched, it used to be the only TV channel in India, and that was the case for the next 30 years. In fact, Krishi Darshan is one of the longest running television programs in our country, and you might also remember Ramayan. So Ramayan came out in the 80s, and when the lockdown happened in 2020, the program was broadcast again 16th April 2020 onwards, and it set a record for becoming the highest viewed entertainment program globally. On that day, the 9 p.m. broadcast was viewed by nearly 77 million viewers, and you know, back in the day, people used to remove their shoes before watching Ramayan. So you know, that's just a fun fact that we have about culture in our country, and that's how it has always been, and that's how, you know, that's one of the most wonderful parts of Doordarshan's story. And today it has 7 national channels and 28 regional channels. So whatever starts off small is bound to grow by leaps and bounds. Thank you for all the love, and we'll be awaiting the wishes. And up next, we've got Bruce Springsteen as promised. Stay with us.

And with that lovely track, it's also a wrap on today's Matchless Music Hour. I'm going to see you back at 12 p.m. Until then, take care, keep listening to us, keep sipping water because hydration is important, especially in this changing weather. And keep smiling, that smile suits you.

26 began at Mahatma Mandir in Gandhinagar. India and Canada begin next round of talks on proposed trade pact. The Department of Rural Development and PFRDA sign an MOU to expand pension coverage and strengthen social security among rural households. Prime Minister Modi to inaugurate 5th edition of Semicon India 2026 in New Delhi on Thursday. India's public service broadcaster Doordarshan is celebrating its 67th Foundation Day today. National Engineers Day being celebrated to honor birth anniversary of Bharat Ratna M. Visveswaraya. President Draupadi Murmu extends greetings to people on occasion of Nokhai Festival. Prime Minister Modi extends greetings to people on occasion of Samvatsari, says Samvatsari reminds us that forgiveness and compassion strengthen every bond. On International Day of Democracy, Lok Sabha Speaker Om Birla says, democracy is deeply rooted in India's civilizational ethos. IMD forecast heavy rainfall over Arunachal Pradesh, Assam, Meghalaya, Haryana, Chandigarh and Delhi today. Yemen's Iran-backed Houthis launch fresh attacks on Saudi Arabia, raising fears of wider Middle East conflict. A U.S. federal judge temporarily blocks a new Trump administration rule that would impose stricter time limits on visas for foreign students and journalists. And in men's cricket, second T20 international between India and Afghanistan to be played this evening in Delhi. Those were the headlines for this hour. 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

Good afternoon. You are tuned into Akashwani FM Rainbow 102.6 MHz. The headlines for this hour are coming your way now. UPI payments of up to Rs 2,000 to remain free of bank charges. 10th edition of World Circular Economy Forum 2020.

0: आपकी वाणी आकाशवाणी.
1: Well, that's absolutely true. Whenever you tune into Akashwani FM Rainbow, your tension automatically decreases. Your worries automatically dissipate. You're at the right place if you were a little worried today, because we ensure that you have great music to keep you company and to keep your mind calm. It's 12:03 p.m. by the studio clock. You're with me, Niharika, on Plate Cool this afternoon. And today is September 15th, which means it's National Engineers Day in India, in honor of Sir M. Visveswaraya, who was born on 15th September 1861 and who received the Bharat Ratna in 1955 for his humongous, for his monumental contributions to economic projects, flood protection and irrigation. And his birth anniversary every year is observed as National Engineers Day in India to respect the important work that they do for the country in building infrastructure. And this year's theme happens to be Smart Engineering for a Sustainable Future through Innovation and Digitization. It's really a place where we have to marry a sustainable future with innovation and digitization, and we have to really ensure that all of it, that is engineering marvels and innovation in the process, and of course using digital technologies to the best of our abilities, all of that happens together in the highest and the best way for our country, for our world, and makes us see great heights in the future. But what's the relevance of that to PIC, you ask? Well, on Plate Cool today, we are talking about unconventional careers. So there was a time when engineering used to be, it used to be considered a safe profession, and so was chartered accountancy, so was becoming a doctor. But, with times, careers have evolved as well. So today's conversation is all around unconventional careers. Today's conversation is about exploring what else is it that you can do within the given dimensions that you have in careers, in technology, in everything really. Can you blaze a new path for yourself and leave a trail behind for others to follow? So write to us with your thoughts on 9868107070, and we'd be happy to hear from you. And also, we have an expert who we are going to be calling from the studio during PIC, so you really don't want to miss that. Stay with us.

Michael Bolton with Drift Away on Plate Cool this afternoon. You're with me, Niharika. And today's conversation is all around careers, particularly unconventional careers. So let's ask you, what is it that sets your soul on fire? Or have you found a career for yourself that seems to make you come alive, that makes you feel like you want to just go out and conquer the day? I'm sure you'll find yours if you haven't yet. Or you may have, and then, you know, you may have just been in it for a while and then given up on it. Not in the literal sense of the word, but it may just have been time to move on to something. That's what careers are like, you know. They keep changing, they keep evolving as you evolve as a person and as the times around you evolve as well. So that's what today's conversation is all about, unconventional careers. And what do you think of these new age careers? For example, a content creator. What do you make of them? What are your thoughts on them? You can write to us on 9868107070. And speaking of Michael Bolton, well, he's one such person who's had a wide career. He started off as a musician and he started off with hard rock and heavy metal music genres. But then eventually, you know, his career expanded and he ventured into various other media, including television and film. And he often appeared as himself. He gave a lot of guest appearances as well. So that's something to think about, too. You know, you may start off on one point, but then in between your career journey, you might find yourself at a completely different point or at a place that you may not even have thought for yourself. And with that, well, the next track on our playlist is going to be I'll Be There For You by The Remembrance. Well, this one has made an appearance on the popular television series Friends, and that's where we know it from. But the story of it goes the other way around. So The Remembrance actually wrote this track for Friends, and they were the ones who were specially approached to make this track for the series. And look at the popularity that it enjoys today. So Remembrance, I'll Be There For You, up next on our playlist this afternoon. And do write to us about what you think about unconventional careers. 9868107070 is where you can reach us.

0: The Remembrance with I'll Be There For You on Play It Cool this afternoon. And we've got messages pouring in from our lovely, lovely listeners. Marbakor from Shillong writes to us and says, "Hello and good afternoon, Niharika. I love teaching and I have been teaching for the past few years. But I left this job a few years back and now I've become an announcer. What I love about this job is, interacting with the listeners. And I also love listening to the music. And I'm still continuing with this job till date. Wishing you a great day ahead." Well, thank you so much, Marbakor. First of all, I hope I'm pronouncing your name correctly. If not, please pardon me. But I do understand the sentiment behind your message. And being an announcer is lovely, really. You get to interact with so many listeners and you get to read such lovely messages as yours. And teaching, well, it's the most noble profession one can have, because it's the profession that builds all others. So kudos to you and congratulations to you on your teaching stint. And we're sure, that it gave you lots to take away. And in fact, that's one career, that's one profession which is bound to stay for life. For as long as there is going to be time, there is going to be a teacher, right? Because teachers are the ones who really give you the knowledge needed to evolve in another career, to go ahead and blaze a trail in another career. So yes, cheers to that. And Rollin, one of our regular listeners, he writes to us, "In my opinion, innovation is the key to and the key for everything and anything. It leads to going to uncharted territories and paths. And discipline and independent thinking and questioning is parallel to it." Much appreciated, Rollin. Thank you so much for your thoughts on innovation. And of course, this conversation needs to happen alongside careers, right? Because unconventional careers really about innovating on what already exists. So thank you so much for your thoughts, Rollin. And in case you have something to say to us, write to us on 9868107070. And with that, well, in a short while from now, we are going to be in conversation with the former IAS officer, Mr. Vivek Atre. At present, he's a writer. He's a motivational speaker. And he's a man who's seen careers change throughout his life, right? So it's going to be a very interesting conversation, which you want to stay tuned for. Before that, a short commercial break coming your way. And then, yes, we'll get back to the conversation and music. Stay tuned.
1: अरे अंजलि, अब क्या तू मेरठ से नहीं आ रही रोज? तेरे चेहरे पर कोई थकान परेशानी नहीं दिखती?
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0: Well, that was Engelbert Humperdinck with "You're My Special Inspiration" on Play It Cool this afternoon. And one has got to feel inspired to be able to do great things in life, right? And as promised, we're in conversation with Mr. Vivek Athre, former IAS officer, now a writer, now a motivational speaker, and he also has a lot of link to cricket. We'll tell you more about it, but first, let's say hello to him. Good afternoon, Mr. Athre. Can you hear us?
1: Good afternoon, Niharika. How are you?
0: All well, and thank you so much for joining us on Play It Cool this afternoon. We thought we'll peek your brains about your different careers and all the wonderful journeys that you've had in life so far, you know.
1: Thank you. That's so cool.
0: So today happens to be National Engineers Day, and we got to know that you're an engineer as well. So tell us, what is your take on how careers have evolved through the years, especially these careers of engineering, the civil services, and now going on to the much newer careers like content creator, like writing, like motivational speaking. Earlier, you know, it was unthinkable to have those as careers, but today every second person is ready to take the plunge. So your thoughts on that?
1: Yes, so careers are evolving just as life is evolving and changing very rapidly. In the last 20 years, change has been mind-bogglingly fast. Mm-hmm. So before that, you see, engineering was one of the domains which people preferred, medicine and engineering. There wasn't much choices that people had. But today there is a plethora of choices, as you rightly said. I think what can be done today with the evolving times is that we keep aware and abreast of the situation, but we should control the controllable. Mm-hmm. So careers have evolved to the stage where you can only build your own skills and qualities. You cannot control the fast pace of change of AI and tech and whatever.

0: careers changing, jobs going to technology. So what we can do is to work on our qualities of head and heart, communication skills, and the domain expertise that we have, whatever area of expertise that you have. So I think careers are evolving in a way that we cannot fathom, but there is a saying that you can only control your own qualities and true. And skills. So why bother about the outside external world too much? So I think that's the message.
1: Absolutely. As within, so without, right? It's all in the mind. And some qualities, for example, communication skills are going to be all pervasive no matter how much we evolve. So you mentioned AI. Now, let's take a slightly futuristic perspective. What are your thoughts on AI taking over certain careers? Is that likely to happen? Or, you know, how can humans work in tandem with AI? Let's put it that way. And any conventional career like engineering or being a doctor, how is that going to evolve vis-a-vis AI?
0: Yeah, so let me take the second part first. So the careers like engineering and AI, I mean, engineering and medicine have already evolved. Technology has come in. You have the IBM doctor who is remote surgery is taking place. You have engineering skills which are taking place through remote tech and through AI. Precision has come into play. But coming to the first part of your question, I think in the era of AI, what we need to do is to further develop our leadership skills. You see, everybody has access to AI and all the tools of ChatGPT, Claude, etc. But people with head and heart qualities, decision-making, emotional intelligence, the ability to communicate effectively without using AI. So I'm a writer. I try to use my own writing skills. I think people should develop their own skills and qualities of leadership, of resilience. Only then, these are old-fashioned things to do. Mm-hmm. But I think in an era of AI, they'll be even more required because everybody will have access to similar tech. And tech will not be the differentiator. The differentiator in a career will be your ability to take decisions, your ability to guide people, and to understand that human beings are still different. We're not AI beings, right? We don't have chips in our heart and brain and wrist yet. So when we do, we will become automatons. But till then, leaders have to understand people more than AI, because AI will be a given.
1: Absolutely. And what I caught on to was your ability to take decisions. That is what is going to set you apart going further and help you excel in the career that you choose. So just one last question before we can let you go. How does one make good decisions? And, you know, I ask this keeping in mind that you've been an engineer, then you've been an IAS officer, then you've also dabbled in cricket for a while in the sense that you have your own academy. So you've coached players. And from then on, you've been a writer. So keeping all of that in mind, how does one really make good decisions?
0: I think one takes decisions from the brain, but I am a person of the heart. Mm-hmm. So I totally feel that you should have all the data before you, if possible, before taking a decision. All options, right from deciding which train to take or which airline to prefer, to something more serious like which career or which partner in life. You have to ultimately, after everything has been assessed, you have to go with your gut feel. Mm-hmm. I think the gut feel is undervalued. If we become totally data-driven and logic-driven, we may not take the right decision. because sometimes, you know, what the heart tells you or your sixth sense tells you, it might sound a little illogical or old-fashioned, but I think intuition is an underutilized facility. So we need to work on our sixth sense, and 90% of the time you'll find it's right. And the rest 10% are part of life. Life cannot be perfect. So I say this in my talks. But I must say that you have to take decisions based on data available, yet ultimately go with
1: trust
0: what your heart
1: gut,
0: says.
1: Right.
0: Yeah.
1: That's such a beautiful way to put it. And, you know, Rumi said this, that life is a balance between holding out and letting go. And also because we are talking about science and engineering, so Albert Einstein came up with this one, that life is like riding a bicycle. So to keep your balance, you must keep moving and use both your head and your heart. So
0: absolutely. Absolutely. Very well said.
1: Thank you so much. And our gratitude to you for sparing those few minutes and coming on air on Play It Cool. You made the conversation quite cool, actually, and it was great to have that perspective.
0: My pleasure. My delight. Thank you so much.
1: Thank you so much, Mr. Athre. And well, now we've got a lovely track coming your way, which is called This Is What We Came For, in the voice of Calvin Harris and Rihanna. And remember, this is actually what we came for here, right? To enjoy life.

Maroon 5, which She Will Be Loved on Play It Cool. And Adam Levine has been one of the longest serving members of this band. In fact, he began his musical pursuits in 1994 when he was merely a teenager. At that point of time, he was a part of the band called Kara's Flowers. And Kara's Flowers actually later became Maroon 5. And, you know, he's been the single sole continuous member of the pop rock band. So, you know, he's had a musical career spanning that many decades, that many years. And his career may have evolved in form, but then he continues to do what he does best, which is create music, which is sing, and which is give the world some lovely melodies. Which also got us thinking that careers may change forms as we eventually move on. You know, the thing that we started with might assume a different meaning or might assume a different face, so to say, but then at the base of it remains the same. Everything remains the same, starting with your love for what you do, right? So that's paramount to making a long-lasting career. And

Speaking of careers, we also have a message from Sameer, who writes to us from Delhi, and he says, "Hi Niharika, enjoying the show. Glad, Sameer, glad that you're enjoying. Thank you so much for tuning in." And then you go on to say, Atre sir said, "Everybody has tech tools now. It's all about taking sound, intuitive decisions along with supporting data. Very true, Sameer. We're all in agreement with what Mr. Vivek Atre said on the program just a short while ago, that at the base of careers, at the base of, you know, whichever direction your journey takes or whichever direction your life path takes, it is all about taking intuitive decisions and taking your mind and your heart both along with it, right? So taking the right decisions, that's what it really comes down to. And that's what innovation also comes down to. Grabbing the chance when you have it and being able to intuitively figure out that there is a chance in this adversity, that there is an opportunity in the middle of this adversity. That is what it is all about as well, right? So thank you so much for writing to us, Sameer. And up next, we've got Charlie Puth and Selena Gomez with We Don't Talk Anymore. You and I have to keep talking. See, our conversation has to keep going. But then we can always give way to some great music, right? So Charlie Puth and Selena Gomez up next on our playlist.

Well, that was Post Malone and Doja Cat with I Like You from his fourth studio album called 12 Carat Toothache. Quite an interesting name it is, and we'll leave it at that because there's lots to talk about this album, so perhaps that's a conversation for another day. For now, it's time for me, Niharika, to sign off and hope you enjoyed the conversation that we had today on unconventional careers, and hope there were some takeaways for you, especially on making decisions from the mind and the heart together. And before I can leave the studio, there's some important information that I must give you. So up next, 1 p.m. onwards, we have Rainbow Helpline with Babita Tripathi. And today is a phone-in program on Ask the Chocolatier. We'll be joined in the studio by Smriti Bhatia, who's a chocolatier. So speaking of unconventional careers, the conversation just carries on. You can call in and you can ask your questions on what it takes to be a chocolatier. And in the evening, for our Western music programs, so 7 o'clock onwards, Lipika is going to be with you for You Asked For It. That's a special request-based program. So in case you have tracks in your mind that you've been wanting to listen to for a long, long, long time, today's the day that you can request for them at 7 o'clock. And at 10 o'clock again, Lipika is going to keep you entertained with Music Mix. So Music Mix, as the name suggests, and true to its name, is a program which has music from all genres, rock, pop, you name it, and there it is going to be in the show, in the program. So yes, do tune in for that. And with that, your evening has been made. It's time for me, Niharika, to sign off, and let me leave you with Telephone featuring Beyonce. The original singer happens to be Lady Gaga. Have a great day ahead, and keep the conversation going on unconventional careers.

0: Absolutely right. Children, I remember a lovely story of a crow. Would you like to listen?
1: Yes, ma'am.
2: It will be fun.
0: So, I'll narrate the poem. Repeat after me. There once was a crow. He was black.
1: As you know.
0: How to be beautiful. He wanted to know. Colorful feathers. He wanted to grow. He found one peacock feather. He stuck it. In his tail. Then he found another. He picked up. All without fail. He stuck them. In his wings. Put one on his head. I am now beautiful. He danced and said. The other crows. Laughed at him.
3: Oh, what a fool you are. You are beautiful in black.
1: We love you.
0: So children, now listen to the same poem and a lovely song.
1: Okay.

Good evening. This is FM Rainbow 102.6 MHz and I am Lipi Kadas with the headlines at 7 p.m. Defense Minister Rajnath Singh calls for seamless collaboration among forces, research and industry to achieve self-reliance in defense sector. Chief Ministers of Uttar Pradesh, Uttarakhand, Himachal Pradesh, Haryana, Rajasthan and Delhi sign Kishau Multipurpose Dam Project Agreement for rejuvenation of the Yamuna River. Jharkhand High Court directs state governments to file counter-affidavit by 18th of this month, challenging the cancellation of 11th and 13th JPSC examinations. India committed to promoting circular economy as part of sustainable development, says Environment Minister Bhupendra Yadav. World Circular Economy Forum gets underway in Gandhinagar. Prime Minister Narendra Modi hails engineers as Karma Yogis of nation building. 22nd edition of India-US Joint Military Exercise Youth Abhyas begins in Uttarakhand. US court blocks Trump administration's new visa rules for foreign students and journalists. IMD forecast heavy rainfall over Punjab, Delhi, Kutch, Tamil Nadu, Assam and Meghalaya today. Sensex plunges more than 1% to close at 74,004. And in men's cricket, India to take on Afghanistan in second T20 International in Delhi this evening. Those were the headlines at 7 p.m. Stay tuned to FM Rainbow.

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You're tuned to FM Rainbow 102.6 megahertz. It's a beautiful Tuesday evening here in Delhi NCR, isn't it? So let us add a little more sparkle with your song request and dedications. I'm Lipika Das with the program You Ask For It. Any song, any artist, you just have to ask for it by sending us a WhatsApp message. And the number is 9868107070. I repeat, for your request and your lovely dedications, we have a WhatsApp number, which is 9868107070. And hey, I'm waiting to hear from you.

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Next up, dear listeners, is a massive global chart topper from 1989. A song about a homeless woman asking a pedestrian for help and being ignored. Grammy award-winning track by Phil Collins, Another Day in Paradise. And this song is requested by Katie from Delhi.

Another Day in Paradise, that was Phil Collins, and the song went out for a very regular listener of FM Rainbow, Katie in New Delhi. The next message is from Pink City called Jaipur, and this is Naresh writing to us. Hi Lipika, talking about home, home is where the heart is. A kindly play, Homeward Bound by Simon and Garfunkel, for all the wonderful listeners tuned into this musical show, especially those who are away from home and longing to get back to its warmth. A very, very thoughtful dedication there. Thank you, Mr. Naresh from Jaipur. Here's this timeless classic by Simon and Garfunkel about the lonely ache of touring and homesickness. Homeward Bound.

Beautiful number by Suzanne Vega there. Look how went out for Rollin in Delhi. The next track is going out for our neighbors in Haryana. They are brothers, Sanjeev Kumar and Aman Kumar from Karnal, Haryana. And both the brothers are in the mood for some Shakira number today. Here is Waka Waka going out for you.

Man Child by Sabrina Carpenter went out for Mr. Sunny Bimla Puhal, location not mentioned. The next track is a song that launched Britney Spears. We're back in 1999. Give Me Baby One More Time. This track is requested by Dr. Vikas Dekhav from Rohini, and he writes, great program, keep it up. Thank you, Dr. Vikas Dekhav, and here is your requested track.

Agnes Bears there with our debut single Baby One More Time in the programme You Asked For It on FM Rainbow 102.6 MHz. The next message is for a dedication, and this is from Michael Fernandez from the beautiful beach state of Goa. And Michael Fernandez writes, good evening, I like the show and very nice songs played. May I request you to play Casablanca?

Lanka by Bertie Higgins, and the song is dedicated to you, which is me, and all fans of FM Rainbow tuned into the program. Thank you very much, Mr. Michael Fernandez, from me and on behalf of all FM Rainbow fans. Here's the song, Casablanca by Bertie Higgins.

Casablanca by Buddy Higgins. There a beautiful dedication to all of us from our listener friend in Goa, Mr. Michael Fernandez. From Goa, we now move to Secunderabad, and the next track is also a very beautiful dedication, and this is messages from Colonel Shiva in Secunderabad. Hello, Archie Lipika. I tuned in to ask for it. On Engineers Day today, let's remember the pioneers of Indian engineering. And Colonel Shiva is a little confused about what song to dedicate, and I'm going to go with Legendary. Thank you for your dedication, Colonel Shiva, and here's the track.

0: Well, that was Demis Roshan, the song called Summer Wine, and this went out for our friend Indu in Delhi. Next, we have a birthday dedication. Mr. Rajkumar is tuned into the program and he writes, our class fellow Asim's birthday today. Please wish him on air and dedicate any song of your choice for the birthday boy. Best wishes from Pusa Gang. And wow, what a classic Casablanca, well, that I played long back. And so happy birthday, Asim, and from the Pusa Gang. And on behalf of Mr. Rajkumar in Trichy, Tamil Nadu, here is a dedication.
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India says targeting of commercial ships and seafarers in Gulf region is unacceptable, expresses concern on escalating situation in Red Sea. Finance Ministry clarifies charges of 0.4% to be levied on person to merchant UPI transactions above 2,000 rupees will be paid by merchants. No charges on person to person transactions. Saudi Arabia activates warning in Mecca amid Houthi attack speculations. And in men's cricket, second T20 international between host Afghanistan and India underway in Delhi. Those were the headlines at 10 p.m. Stay tuned to FM Rainbow.

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This is from Rainbow 102.6 MHz and I'm Lippy Kaur with tonight's session of Music Makes, a program that features tracks from, hit tracks from different genres. And tonight we're getting started with a song, a very recently released track by Paul McCartney and Ringo Starr. This is, the song's called A Home to Us and it's from their album The Boys of Dungeon Lane. Let's take a listen.

Engelbert Humperdinck in the song called Quando, Quando, Quando, Tell Me When You'll Be Mine. Translate it to English, Quando means when. All right, another classic in row. This is Harry Belafonte in the song Men Smart, Women Smarter.

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That's right. You meet a girl at a pretty dance, thinking that you would stand a chance. Take her home thinking she's alone. 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

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From the timeless charm of Paul Anka, dear listeners, let's now move into something more contemporary, a more contemporary romantic sound. Michael learns to rock in the track Actor.

Well, that was Ed Sheeran in one of his signature tracks. Perfect. Up next, we have Billy Joel, piano man Billy Joel, and the song New York State of Mind.

10:32 p.m. by the studio clock, and you're tuned to FM Rainbow to the program Music Mix. A little change of mood here coming your way on listeners' demand. We're now switching gears and heading into the jazz territory now. So let's ease into the groove with Pat Metheny and Herbie Hancock's composition, Cantaloupe Island. Going out for Mr. Ravi Prasad in Hyderabad, Ms. Rajini in Dehradun, for Mr. Rajkumar in Trichy, and all those who love jazz fusion.

Oh, well, listeners, it's 10:47 minutes, my studio clock. And we've already traveled through different eras and genres tonight, right? Which means we have 13 more minutes left, which means we still have time for some great music before we wrap up this session. Let's listen to Shaken Stevens, You Drive Me Crazy.

All right, everybody, thank you so much for joining me tonight. I'm wrapping up this session of Music Mix with a song by Olivia Dean, Nice to Each Other. And yes, thank you very much. Have a good night. And don't forget to join me this Friday evening at 7 p.m. for Friday Fiesta. Until then, take good care of yourself.